0: Right, everybody.
1: Hello, hello.
0: We are back for another week of Flatiron Funk with DJ Kitty and a special guest that I cannot wait to introduce to everybody.
1: I'm Ella.
0: DJ Darley.
1: Mika's roommate and arguably longest radio friend other than Skylar.
2: 100%.
1: So I'm happy to be back for a third year.
0: Ella's been here since the start of Flatiron Funk, so this is going to be really exciting.
1: I'm excited.
0: To bounce back. We have a special theme for today, which is cinema bangers! Bow, bow, bow, bow, bow. Which
1: what does that mean, Mika?
0: It means I found some of my favorite movies that I've liked throughout the past year, I'd say, and created a soundtrack of songs that played throughout them. So awesome. Me and Ella just watched Cheaper by the Dozen 1 and 2 this past week, yep. Which has really hit different for us.
1: Super nostalgic.
0: Super nostalgic.
1: It was 100% my favorite movie growing up. So that was probably my 50th time watching it.
0: Really?
1: Yeah.
0: That is impressive.
1: Yeah. But it's pretty good.
0: I didn't hear you recite any of, like, the words or anything, though. So maybe you need to keep on watching it.
1: I'll watch it one more time.
0: But, yeah, that movie is just so, it hits every single time. Those two little twins are so hilarious.
1: So cute.
0: And the pranks they get up to are just iconic.
1: Super funny.
0: And they make me...
1: It makes me want that big of a family.
0: In my next life,
1: I actually really want that.
0: I'm going to be a child of, like, 20 kids.
1: I want to be a child of that, yeah. 100%.
0: But, yeah, so, and Cheaper, this was from Cheaper by the Dozen 1, right?
1: Cheaper by the Dozen 1, it's, like, kind of their, like, you know, it's going pretty poorly, and this is what they're playing. It kind of gets the mood up a little bit.
0: Uh-huh. So, this is Help by the Beatles, which I remember he gets off the phone with his wife. And his wife is like, I'm staying in New York for an extra 2 weeks. Are you able to figure it out? And he's stuck in the closet. And there's, like, bow and arrows getting thrown at him.
1: Yep.
0: And, like, just chaos happening behind those walls.
1: Kids swinging from the ceiling.
0: All of the fun stuff.
1: He's calling all the babysitters to meet because he needs some help. Yeah.
0: So this is Help by the Beatles. I hope you enjoy.

0: All right. That was American Girl by Tom Petty and The Heartbreakers, which this plays at the end of one battle after another, kind of during the climax where she, the main character Willa, heads out the door from her California home to, I think she's driving to a protest. And yeah, I think it's making her optimistic choice to carry on her parents' revolutionary legacy, which that movie is crazy and so complicated, in the first like hour being completely different than the second half of the movie is really insane, which I don't want to spoil any of it, but I think it was my favorite movie the entire year and a lot of other people's because it won Best Picture at the Oscars, and I think it won a couple other
1: five others too.
0: Yeah.
2: I've never seen this movie, that's why I was silent. But I think we're going to watch it tonight.
0: We're watching it tonight.
2: Because I should rewatch it. I think it's been long enough.
0: But I don't know, because before coming into the radio show, we both said we had 7 assignments we needed to do tonight.
2: It's a reward, maybe, for the assignments.
0: So we'll see if we get it. It's a commitment, that movie. It's like 3 hours, I think. But we'll get around to it. Next up, we have a song by Green Day. This is one of their most famous songs, Basket Case. Mm-hmm. This plays in the movie Begonia, which was also an Oscar nominated movie. That movie was insane as well. Very gory, very bloody, violent, but super interesting and different. So I hope you enjoy.

0: All right. That was Sweet Emotion by Aerosmith from Dazed and Confused, which this was a recommendation. I can't believe me and Ella haven't seen the movie.
1: Maybe I have a long, long time ago, but definitely not in the last 3 or 4 years.

0: Yeah. And I feel like I've seen everything that Matthew McConaughey has been in. So,
1: On purpose?
0: obviously not this iconic movie. On purpose, for sure. I'm knee deep into True Detective right now, which has been super exciting. But this was kind of a confusing one for us because we were like at the start of this song, we didn't really know what it was from or what was happening, but we figured it out.
1: Yeah, came in. Sorry,
0: And
1: picking you up.
0: this song, our next song is Green Onions by Booker T and the MGs, which this is just one of my favorite songs, and I've really enjoyed listening to it this week. It's in Pulp Fiction. Also, haven't seen the movie yet, but motivation to see it. Hope you enjoy.

0: Wow. I just love the groove to that song.
1: It was awesome. We were definitely dancing back here. Mika thought I had words, but it didn't. I felt good about it still.
0: I felt good about it. I was waiting for the lyrics to come in because I swear I've heard a version with words before, but no. Which I realize that I'm always listening to this song when I'm like studying or like trying to really lock in, which makes sense because I can't have lyrics involved when I'm doing that.
1: Yeah.
0: Which
1: is this week.
0: But yeah, me and Ella watched an interesting movie this past month.
1: And I feel like watch should be in quotations since all of us either went to bed or fell asleep on the couch while watching this movie.
0: That's
1: towards
0: true.
1: Towards the end.
0: That was a good addition to that sentence because I only got 30 to 45 minutes through, which I'm happy about.
1: Which is
0: because
1: all we needed.
0: I heard later that the next morning that the ending was raunchy.
1: Yeah.
0: And interesting.
1: I finished it the next day and I said I could have gone without that, but I did get to hear the song.
0: Which we're talking about the movie The Invite.
1: The Invite.
0: Which came out recently. Seth Rogen and Olivia Wilde star it. I think it came out this year. Yeah, it was in theaters recently. But yeah, it's interesting. It's the entire movie is supposed to look like it was shot in one shot. Which is interesting.
1: One
0: so
1: night.
0: It premises around them being in their apartment and they have their upstairs neighbors come over and stuff really goes down, to say the least.
1: It's a dinner party. One way or another.
0: And I think the best part about the movie was when they played Sade.
1: Correct. But you
0: weren't there
1: for, you weren't there for that part.
0: Well, I'm now learning they played Sade, which I think is the best part about the movie.
1: It kind of became a heavy premise. When I watched the end of it, it said, or this was like the final scene had this playing, and it was just kind of...
0: It's iconic.
1: Iconic, yeah, exactly. Considering the group of people that were there, and...
0: I think they kind of just had to make sure people were going to give it a good rating.
1: So they ended it with Sade, because who doesn't want to hear Sade's song?
0: Crowd
1: favorite, yeah.
0: So this is By Your Side. Let's get into it.

0: Wow.
1: I really like that song.
0: That's like a swing and hug your friends type of song.
1: 100%. I don't really know if I want to associate it with the movie. No. But it did give me a great reminder of the song. It made me like it and re-like it to make it go to the top of my like songs on Spotify.
0: It's always important.
1: Stuff like that.
0: Well, so. I'm happy. At least that's what the invite brought for you.
1: Good song.
0: Okay, we have a couple more songs that we're playing for you. So, I watched Sentimental Value, which was another Oscar-nominated song and won Best International Feature Film, which I think was marking Norway's first ever win in the category. Which shout out to Dakota. Shout out Sonder. Shout out
1: Frederick. Those three.
0: Our best friends living in Norway right now, so I hope you're listening. It's probably like 2 a.m. If she's a real fan, she's on here. But yeah, this movie was just heartbreaking and tragic and deep and intense and really one of the saddest movies I think I've ever watched. Just to put that out there, if no one's watched it and is thinking about watching it, but it was also extremely cinematic and beautiful. And I'm happy I watched it.
1: Did you cry?
0: I cried, which I never cry in movies. Only once at the end. So it was like a big bang at the end of like waterworks coming out.
1: Oh, that's terrible.
0: But it's about a family, and a father decides to write a screenplay about, I think, someone in his family that passed away. So it's just really deep and complicated and complex, but I recommend. So this song plays, I think, like midway through, and I remember I was like, oh my gosh. It was the type of song that like I listened to a lot a couple of years ago, and then you hear it again and you're like, I love this song. So again, it's kind of like the Sade realization Ella had.
1: Yeah.
0: This is Cannot Chase by Labi. I don't know how to pronounce this, Ella. Give it a shot. The artist name? Labi Cifre? Whatever you guys want it to be.
1: We'll look it up and check back in.
0: Oh.

0: Okay. That was...
1: Right. That, what was that?
0: Iris.
1: Iris by the Goo Goo Dolls. That's one of my favorite songs, actually. I don't know how I missed that.
0: Such a good... I feel like
1: there's so many good covers of it that I discover. I feel like a new one every...
0: A Grizz cover?
1: I don't know if there's a Grizz cover to that yet.
0: There should be.
1: There should be. There is like a... I mean, I think like Steve Aoki made a remix of it. That's pretty like electronic.
0: Is that where he throws the cake in the people's faces during Iris? Have you seen those videos of him?
1: No.
0: Like Steve Aoki's shtick is he has like huge sheet cakes at every concert that he throws at one of the people in the crowd. And they have like cake me signs. Okay.
1: That's so interesting. I've never heard of that.
0: Personally, can we watch a video? I think that would ruin the night for me.
1: Yeah.
0: But could also be a nice little snack in between.
1: I wouldn't want to be hit by it, but like maybe if the person next to me had it, take a couple bites.
0: Tune in for next week. We're going to have our own remix of Iris by the Goo Goo Dolls. But yeah, that song is from City of Angels, which is a classic movie that me and Elle still need to watch.
1: Oh, yeah. I was going to say.
0: We weren't going to add that part in.
1: It's a classic, but I don't know.
0: But yeah, it's... A romantic fantasy that I definitely want to watch at some point. Handing the baton over to DJ Dar to explain this next one.
1: Yo.
0: She put her sunglasses on near this.
1: Sunglasses inside. The next song is or comes from the movie The Perks of Being a Wallflower, which is a movie that I first watched arguably a little bit too young just because it was a pretty, it's a pretty hard movie. There's a lot of big topics in it. It's a really good movie, though. And it kind of has that, like, you know, big sibling vibe that I didn't have growing up. And then
0: shout
1: other things.
0: Shout out Vivi.
1: Shout out Aviva.
0: And Jasper.
1: And Jasper. I don't know. I think me and this is going to go on the list of movies that I need to rewatch as well.
0: Mm-hmm.
1: Because I guess it doesn't stick in my head that well. But I do remember this. I do remember this song playing. It's in a scene when they're driving in a car. She's with her friends.
0: One of the characters.
1: This is Heroes by David Bowie. Also, just a really good song.
0: And
1: do you have any connections to the song?
0: Not really, other than I like it, but it's a 7-minute song, so we're just going to give you a little teaser of it and move on because there's a couple really important ones that I still want to play. But if you like what you're listening,
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0: Whoa!
1: Thank you. That's a really long slogan.
0: It's hard to get it all out in one breath. Okay, I hope we can relax to this next song.
1: My right laugh in the whole time, too.

0: Welcome back.
1: DJ Kitty and DJ Dar back on the mics for another banger. We're going to play Future Games by Fleetwood Mac. This plays in an iconic scene in Almost Famous where it's like a party scene, and it's where the main actor, the journalist, forgetting what his
0: Penny
1: name
0: Lane.
1: Now. No, Penny Lane's the woman that follows the band around, but the little awkward, dorky little boy.
0: I don't remember his name.
1: Who gets introduced to this whole new world of rock and roll, comes to this house party, and he's able to talk to all the musicians and to Penny Lane, and Penny Lane's giving him so much attention, and he's freaking out, and then Future Games comes on, which is just way too iconic.
0: Yeah, it's a really good song.
1: And theme. But yeah, me and Ella were talking about how this is one of our favorite songs or movies of all time.
0: I really do like this movie. This is just making me want to rewatch a lot of things.
1: Because we need to refresh our
0: like early 2000s movies that need to just be late 2000s.
1: Which is easy
0: right now. Bring them all back.
1: I agree.
0: Bring them all back.
1: Let's just get right into it because we have like 10 more songs we need to play. So this is Future Games.

0: All right. That song goes on for 8 minutes and 19 seconds.
1: We got a good snippet.
0: Which I think we could have listened to the whole thing because there's not one bad part of it. But
1: we're on the drive home.
0: We're having a vibe change now for the last 5 minutes of this show. We're going into some intense, I would call this techno. Or it's definitely dance music. This is from Challengers, which I bet you most of the people on the other side of this line have watched it. About a tense love triangle between three tennis players. I love the movie. I thought it was
1: including Zendaya.
0: Including Zendaya.
1: And?
0: And I don't know who the other two actors are. I don't know who the other two actors are. Yeah, Robert Patterson.
1: Continuing.
0: This is, like, they have a really, really cool soundtrack. This is one of my favorite songs from it. It's during a tense tennis match. And this crazy techno song comes on. So
1: it's fitting.
0: Here we go.
1: And it's fitting for right now, too.

0: Okay, that could have been the craziest transition in Radio 1190 history. Me and Ella were freaking out behind the mic.
1: Well, we didn't really expect or remember the alarm at the end of the Challenger song. So when that went off, obviously immediate reaction, our phone.
0: Oh, shoot.
1: But then, no, it was in the song. And then we realized.
0: And then Dolly Parton 9 to 5 comes on afterwards.
1: I really liked this song and the homage to Dolly Parton, and I really like the movie that it's from and what the movie is about. So,
0: but I think this is a good song to wrap up the hour no matter what, but that really shocked us to say the least. So this was kind of been a whirlwind of an hour. We bumped from a bunch of different genres, a bunch of different style of movies, movies we've seen, movies we haven't, songs we've listened to, songs we haven't really. So thank you for being a part of this really crazy journey.
1: Very long adventure.
0: We're going to be back every Tuesday, Flatiron Funk, 6 to 7. Make sure you tune in for a crazy hour of chaos and fun music.
1: And chaos.
0: So if you like what you hear, tune in. 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
0: That was really good redemption from last time, Ella.
1: Practice makes perfect.
0: I hope everyone has a beautiful, amazing rest of your nights.
1: Thanks for letting me join.
0: Love you guys. Peace and love. This is DJ Big Kitty.
1: DJ Dar, checking out. 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

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And you're listening to Myriad FM. You know, the deal, we're going to get started. We're going to play around here. I don't know. Couple different moods, but we'll see how it goes.

ささに小金が永遠また鳴り去る。小原翔介さん、あ、なんで師匠つぶした？朝寝、朝酒、朝夢。

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1: Hi, it's me.
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1: Yeah, I do.
0: What you doing with your hands if you can't pick up the phone?
1: Don't you worry about it. I'm taking care of my business. What you doing?
0: Nothing. Hold on. Let me just... Okay. Here we go. I'm back.
1: I'm going out tonight, maybe. Wait, hold on.
0: You'll swell up and fall apart.

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1: In 1917, the original Dixieland Jazz Band made the first jazz recording. 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

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This is Sounds of Shibuya.

so hard there. You're listening to Radio 1190 KVCU Boulder. This is Sounds of Shibuya. I'm back. And my apologies. I forgot that I had requested an earlier time, and I was supposed to start at 8. But that's our little secret, right? So hope that you all didn't miss me for the first 20 minutes or so. But I'm here now, and Sounds of Shibuya will be on Tuesdays, starting at 8 p.m., not 9 p.m. So anyways, you just heard Metrobo with the track Star off of their album Platform. I love that track so much, and I love Metrobo so much. They remind me so much of Supercar from Japan. They were around like exactly the same time period, same kind of sound, same kind of experimental electronic that sometimes plays in at times. But Supercar is more of a household name for sure than Metrobo, and kind of surprises me just because I think the quality of their work is just so similar, and the sound is so similar. Like I feel like they're just a very similar band. But yeah, awesome band, Metrobo, Platform, if you want to check it out. They were known as Childhood Makers in the past, but changed their name to Metrobo at some point. This album Platform came out in 2002, and I am going to be making up this playlist a bit on the spot, similar to last week, so sorry for not being a little more prepared, but you know, that's kind of how I like to do things sometimes. I was hoping to prepare a bit more, but you know, there's always next week, right? So I think I actually want to play another song off the same album. So Metrobo Platform, this is a track that I don't think I've played on the show before, and I've played Star a few times now. It's just, I love it so much. It just like, it jams so hard, and those power chords are just like, I don't know, they're just banging, you know? So this is the album opener. It's called Inside Music for All. Same album, same artist. Hope that you don't mind that, and hope that you like this last track, or that last track, because this is going to be similar, obviously. But yeah, Radio 1190, Sounds of Shibuya, Inside Music for All, Metrobo Platform. Hope you enjoy.

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Oops, Radio 1190. You just heard Closed Down by Climby Plants? Climby Plants? I'm not sure how to pronounce that. Climby Plants, I believe. That one is a bit of a deep take, I suppose. This was featured on a video game called Giffpia, which was directed by Kenichi Nishi, who was kind of Love Delic fame. He made games such as Moon the RPG and Lack of Love, which prominently featured Ryuichi Sakamoto as its sound designer. But this one was his first project into a Nintendo GameCube era development studio called Skip Ltd. And the game was kind of strange, kind of Animal Crossing-esque, where you, the game revolves around giving gifts to people and seeing their reactions and getting gifts in return and then giving those gifts to other people. And similar to Moon the RPG, throughout the game you can collect CDs, and those CDs have songs by Japanese indie artists throughout the industry, I suppose, and people that were probably friends and family of the developers got to put their songs in the game. And if you wanted to listen to some songs, then you would just open up the in-game CD player and play the music. So it's kind of an interesting concept, in my opinion, the one that I've talked about a good amount because I think it's really novel. But I think it's super fun. And that song, the band Climby Plants, are actually still active and around. The song came out, I believe, in 2003 when the game released. And looking up Climby Plants online, like, a lot of their stuff is pretty recent. And they actually don't have this song on their Bandcamp or elsewhere. I think maybe it was early on in their band career. Maybe they changed members. Who knows? Regardless, though, it's a really fun song, in my opinion. Very kind of shoegazy, a little grungy, a little emo, I suppose. But I think it's super cool that Climby Plants are still a band, still making music to this day when this song is, like, you know, like 23 years old and probably their most popular, I want to say, and still kind of a deep take, if I do say so myself. Before that, you heard Hello Goodbye by Moafing People. It's not Morphing People, but it's Moafing People. This one, I thought for sure, was from the early 2000s as well. But actually, this was from 2023, so a fairly recent song. But some kind of good, like, garage rock sound. And I don't know, just, like, I guess, like, the recording, like, quality is pretty high, in my opinion. Maybe that's hard to hear over radio waves, but if you're tuning in from the website 1190.radio, I don't know. It sounds nice, in my opinion. So Hello Goodbye, Moafing People. I think they're still around making music. Of course, you know, that song came out in 2023 off of their album called MPPP, and features a super cute hamster on the front of it, which is why it caught my attention personally. So, yeah. I thought today's kind of theme, I suppose, was going to be kind of Y2K era grunge, shoegaze, rock, indie rock. But that Moafing People coming out in 2023 was a bit of a curveball for me. So, I don't know. The aesthetic is still there. And this next one probably hits the nail on the head, I think, the most. And probably one that maybe those who you know, have some interest in Japanese indie music might know of. It's The Pillows, One Life, the album mix. This was prominently featured in Furikuri, the anime, where The Pillows just did the entire soundtrack pretty much for that anime. And I don't know, it's my favorite anime, and I think propelled The Pillows into some popularity, but also, like, it's just iconic, that duo, in my opinion. Like, a very interesting anime that's very, in my opinion, kind of Y2K era experimental, and The Pillows just a staple of, like, 2000s era Japanese rock.
So here is The Pillows with One Life here on Radio 1190, Sounds of Shibuya.

Where Is the Love by Mega X. This was also a newer track. I think came out in 2024, 25, one of those two. But kind of fun pop punk band from Japan, who recently, as in like in the last 2 years, I'm not entirely sure when, was opening for Jeff Rosenstock when they were in Japan. So pretty cool. I think it's a really well-made match. And I don't know, I've been listening to a good amount of Mega X. I think they're a super fun group that really produce some fun music, honestly. And I feel like they should be more popular than they are, question mark. Maybe that's like me not getting a correct pulse on things, but it definitely seems that they're not played as often as I kind of would think. Especially, I don't know, like, I guess like this perhaps Western appeal, you know, opening for Jeff Rosenstock. There does seem to be like, oh, you know, that's a natural fit, right? Like they should be semi-popular in Japan, but as far as I can tell, not super much, but I don't know, they're great. So Where Is the Love by Mega X. And then before that, you heard Waking Up Is Hard to Do by the Bloodthirsty Butchers. Absolutely iconic, like underground rock, garage rock, emo, like grunge band that I've could spend a whole show on, and I probably should at some point because I have never done a full show on Bloodthirsty Butchers, but they're, in my opinion, one of the most influential and I guess like important names in Japanese like indie rock. I don't have super a lot of time left, so I'm gonna leave you all with one last track. I was struggling to figure out what to play, but you know, I figured I played some Bloodthirsty Butchers, and there's a nice, sweet, short song by them off of the same EP that I want to play. So I think time-wise, it works out really well as well. So I'm going to play another track by Bloodthirsty Butchers. Hope that you all don't mind that. And like I said, they're awesome. So if you haven't heard of them and liked what you heard or like what you're about to hear, I definitely recommend checking them out. They're like super... They span a lot of genres, in my opinion, when it comes to like indie rock, air quotes, but I think they're absolutely fantastic. Unfortunately, no longer around. Lead singer passed away in the late 2000s or maybe early 2010s, I want to say. I think their legacy continues to live on. So you've been listening to KVCU 1190 AM Boulder, K225 BS, 92.9 FM Denver, and online at 1190.radio. I'm going to leave you all here with Chromatic by Bloodthirsty Butchers. Hope that you tune in. Stay tuned in. There's another show after me. And also hope that you tune in next week for some Sounds of Shibuya, where I'm hopefully going to do some new music. So as in like music that has come out in the last year or so from Japan. All sorts of genres, I suppose, but we'll see if I can prepare that and get some music in time. But until then, Chromatics, Bloodthirsty Butchers, Radio 1190, Sounds of Shibuya. Thanks so much for tuning in.

0: Burton Terce by Surfboard. You can find the EP on SoundCloud. And this is Subbase with Rose. I am your DJ, Rose, and I hope y'all are having a lovely night. We're going to start this night's set with Tim Deluxe and his take on a mix of deep house and jazz.
1: This is a kind of a mass culture we live in. And it makes you look like something or act like something that you really aren't, you know. It's like a falseness. It's like a mass personality. Just made me so narrow that I couldn't really do, again, myself justice. So I just broke totally away from that whole modern dance thing. They had a lot of rules and regulations which just didn't fit with me, you know. I want to do this the way I want to do it. I want to determine my own destiny. I want to determine how I am to speak on a stage. I don't want to be a mass personality. I don't want to be a one dimension. I want to be me. I want to be human.

expand my mental power, because then I had to begin to analyze and look into all this emotion, all this feeling. And all of this gave me a sense of totalness. A need to be in an atmosphere that is free, that is open, that is striving for truth, and not somebody else dictating to you how to do your thing.

Okay, so we have a song request. We have Time to Pretend by MGMT, requested by Ryan, all the way in San Clemente, California.

All right, so we have another song request from, this request is actually from someone that I've been forced to be best friends with since birth. He's actually pretty cool, thank God. His name's Grayson. This request comes all the way from Tempe, Arizona. This is Poison Ooze.

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We do. It's at Radio 1190. It's got behind-the-scenes station photos, info on upcoming events, ticket giveaways, and cat pictures. 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Meow.

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Up next is One Less Lonely Girl, requested by Emma Rose.

0: Okay, that was one. In case you guys couldn't tell, that was "One Less Lonely Girl" by Justin Bieber.
1: That you can tell
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0: Okay, guys, we have another song request. This is for the amazing, beautiful, wonderful, magnificent Shanna Myers, whom I love so much.

That was All For You by Stick Figure, requested by Ryan Myers. We are going to, let's see, well, all right, let's switch it up. Here's some hip-hop. This is Dog It by Diggable Planets.

0: 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If payment is not completed in a timely manner, repercussions may occur. Thank you.
1: Okay, guys, we have another song request. Thankfully, because I did not put enough songs into this show to make the full hour, so thank God for these requests. This is a request from Evan and Mia, and it's dedicated to the Fast Lake crew.

That was The Man from Waco by Charlie Crockett. And up next, we have a song request from Tim LaFave. That was the song request. Thank you, Tim, for that song request. Tim is currently 32 years old and just graduated from the University of Columbia with his law degree, but he can't find a job, so he's currently working at Baskin Robbins. If you're interested in employing Tim, please call 303-492-1190. Up next is Spring.

Before I play the next song, thank you everyone for listening. Huge shout out and big thanks to all my family and friends that have called in songs and made this show a nice, fun variety of music here. Thank you, all my family and friends. Love you so much. I think closing out, I'm going to play Saturday Love Sunday. This is by Soichi Terada. He samples Sherelle's Saturday Love and blends it with some 90s hardware sequencing. And I'm going to follow it up by Shinichi Yokota, Do It Again. Soichi, he's from Tokyo and majored in computer science and the electric organ at the University of Electrocommunications around the 1980s. Yeah, he majored in the electric organ. You heard me right. Kind of crazy. He then traveled to New York, where he really fell in love with house and then took that inspiration back to Tokyo. And this is where he met Yokota, and they produced the album that you're about to listen to, Sounds from the Far East.

Thank you all for listening. It's the end of the hour. It's the end of my set. And I would love to dedicate this show to Hannah Ortiz. Love you, Hannah, so much. 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Yeah.

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1: 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No, you don't. You don't. You don't. No, no. That's fine. I didn't actually want you to anyway. No, no, no. That's fine. That's fine. That's fine. That's fine. That's fine. No, no. I really, I didn't even think that you wanted to. Like, I didn't want you to. I actually don't want you to do that. So, like, yeah. No, that's fine. Fine. Fine. Don't do it. Don't do it. No, seriously, don't do it. Oh, you said you did want to do it. Oh, sorry. Sorry. Yeah. Yeah. Thank you. Thank you. Yeah. Thanks.

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This is Marlon Kraft. 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

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And my clock is cleaning itself. Here's to the health of the migrant worker. Singing on American tunes. Johnny O'Clock was a detective, and I was an audience of one. Nothing smells better than the air before it rains, and it rains like hell. Who talks trash like that? 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

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And every day you show up to sit, you crack a book

That's one small step for man. 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

And 10, I'll be up. 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Like John Q, let my sons live. 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Read the defense, hedge the bet. 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I pray you never call collect. Knock on the wooden desk.

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that's legendary, bro. I'm telling you right now, we're going to pass like 5, 10 years from now, bro, and people going to look at that show and be

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1: Oh yeah, baby! 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
1: The hungry fox then ventured into the chilly, cold woods. 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From deep in the trees, the fox heard.
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0: 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This is Radio 1190's Concert Calendar, bringing you the hottest shows in Denver and Boulder for the week of September 21st. Tuesday, September 22nd, American Football performs at the Boulder Theater in Boulder. Wednesday, September 23rd, Alice Phoebe Liu performs at the Ogden Theater in Denver. Thursday, September 24th, Erykah Badu and Alchemist perform at Fillmore Auditorium in Denver. Friday, September 25th, the Commodores and the Spinners perform at Ford Amphitheater in Fort Collins. And coming up next month, electropop icon George Clanton plays at the Fox Theater in Boulder on October 31st. 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

0: What's going on? You are tuned in to Elsewhere Radio, where we got all rhythm, no algorithm. And if you're ready to take flight into the great unknown, I've got something new just for you. 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
1: We're going to the Elsewhere.

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On the shorelines of a smile, washing up against moon shuttle-lit eyes, freeing impulses, whereas folk we lure, laughter in the face of death, the carnival of flowers sprouting from closed fists, earth skin, the perfume of stones kissing cuss words, the rhythm echoing reverb, riffing. 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Afro curl satellite levitate, sitting like a turban comb, the skies, heavenwards. Embrace the marvelous daydreams born in the forest of our refuge. We were born to be sun ray, radiant, falling upon the horizon newly each day, shining, waywardness. 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Set loose, where as we escape into the strangeness, whispers of flesh as mirror, supernatural stances, treasuring the mystery of ourselves, where the spirits dwell, from not so distant constellations looming. Let's go to the elsewhere.

There's liberation in the elsewhere. There's revolution.

0: 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Coming up this week, No Hands, The Wild Ride of the Schwinn Bicycle Company on Monday, September 21st, Cactus Pears on Wednesday, September 23rd, Valerie and Her Week of Wonders on Friday, September 25th, Nouvelle Vague on Saturday, September 26th, and Breathless on Sunday, September 27th. 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
0: Speed up now. 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

Welcome aboard, my friends. You are tuned to Modern Jet Set. Thank you for flying the fancy skies. My name is Iris Berkeley. I am your pilot and your flight attendant for flight number 316 of this soundtrack to your utterly fabulous secret agent, oh, so funky life. And we are making movies this time around. That's what we took off accompanied by on this flight. It's a really unusual and brand new cover of Kevin Morby's iconic 2022 song, This Is a Photograph, sung in Spanish and featuring Morby on guitars and vocals alongside the band. Another tribute in the background right now, it's Mexican Institute of Sound and Meridian Brothers featuring Beck on a track called Cumbia Beckiana. That's Camilo Lara running Beck's sound through a real psych cumbia lens on 2026's Ruido Tovar. So if you need anything at all during this short but sweet flight, you can page our in-flight crew. Just hit that button above your head with a little picture of a disco ball on it, and someone will be around to help you out shortly. Or if you'd like, you can email the flight deck anytime at all, day or night, at mail@modernjetset.com. We shall keep these south of the border feels going for a little while longer. Give us a shout if you need anything at all. Thanks for flying. It's Modern Jet Set.

Thank you for flying with Modern Jet Set. I am Iris Berkeley. We are almost a third of the way through this hour-long flight, and we've got music from Brandon Locker in the background right now. It is Sam Prekop's remix of I from The Shadow Planets from 2026. That's a companion EP to his forthcoming Rahu Ketu, including two top-rate remixes, one of which is this guy. Abase before that with Caminos for Catoni on Le Royer. That's the fifth anniversary remaster that came out earlier in 2026 of Hungarian producer and keyboardist Szabolcs Bognár's absolutely gorgeous record. Before that, Urias, iconic Brazilian singer and model with some seriously retro sounds on Vontade de Voir, and Orquestra Acacan to start us off, the legendary Cuban ensemble, kind of expanding their genre base on this fourth record, America, recorded direct to tape for Daptone Records. We heard Girasol. We're gonna take a little bit of a left turn in a couple of moments, so hold on tight. You need anything at all? It's mail at modernjetset.com. Thanks for flying.

A little bit of a gentler pace to see us to the first half of today's Modern Jet Set Flight. We just heard Philippe B. That's Montreal singer-songwriter and the former lead vocalist for Gwen Wedd from 2026's Cigale. We heard Ulysse, Blind Year before that from a 2026 record called The Lemoine Point. It's a record about convergence out on Bongo Joe. We heard a track called Right Side of the Round, and to start us off, a short but sweet one from Caroline Shaw and Andrew Yee from Or the Whale. That's the composer and singer and cellist's 8-track companion piece to a score for Wu-Tang's silent film Moby Dick. We heard a song called What Are You After? So like I said, we're halfway through today's flight. Do not worry, there is so much waiting for you in the second half. So just hold on tight, and as always, thanks for flying the fancy skies.

It's Modern Jet Set. Thank you for joining us on this hour-long escapade through the fancy skies. We kicked off our second half freaking out, or at least that's the name of the track, from Michigander from 2026's Over Before You Know It. That's Kalamazoo's Jason Singer and friends on a new effort on Totally Normal Records. After that, we heard Spuddy with a track called Going Around, San Francisco four-piece on Suede Records, and Tomo Katsurata teaming up with Misha Panfilov. That's a dream pairing, library music legend Misha Panfilov teaming up with the Kikagaku Moyo founder on kind of a gentle psych romp. The record's called Eternal Almost, and the song was Yo-Yo. We've got Sababa 5 in the background from 2025's Nadir from the Tel Aviv Cinematic Psych Funk album. This track is called Adam, and we'll keep it funky going forward. If, though, you find yourself in need of a little Jet Set lovin' during the rest of your week, you're in luck. You can always find an instant replay of this most recent flight on modernjetset.com, plus archives and other goodies for you frequent flyers. If you just want to say hi, you could do that right now. It's mail@modernjetset.com. Taking a look at the flight plan, and there is plenty up ahead before we reach our gorgeous final destination. So stick around. Thanks for flying.

And my friends, we are beginning our final descent here on Modern Jet Set, accompanied by Cheyenne Kuti teaming up with Kamasi Washington on an instrumental called Move. Before that, Third Coast Kings, Detroit instrumental Soul. The song originally came out in 2012, just got re-released on a Record Kicks anthology called Breaks and Beats Volume 4. A short one from Joshua Idahen. Before that, Everything, Everywhere, All at Once, Reprise, and Ghost Funk Orchestra with a new single called Ocotillo to wind up that final set. I'm Iris Berkeley. I want to sincerely thank you for joining me on today's Flight of Fancy. Until next week, may your champagne flute overflow with, and we'll meet right back here next time for another extra fancy flight. If you loved anything you heard today, do not forget you can find this most recent flight, including a track list and archives whenever you need them. Click on over to modernjetset.com for that. But until we meet again, stay safe, stay sane, stay sassy, and most importantly, stay sexy, my friends.

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the same thing happens again and again. Whether it's Thelonious Monk or Rakim, if you don't know who that is or what they did, look it up or don't listen to my. Don't throw new that's so inventive into the laundry cycle and let it spin. No health plan, no insurance. Rappers don't have to get shot to die early. Rest in peace, Ecstasy and Bismarcky.

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0: 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I'm Kate.
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0: Today, we'll be visiting the year 2000, when the median household income was $42,148.
1: The average price of gas was $1.51 per gallon.
0: The median price of a home was $119,600.
1: The world population was 6.1 billion people. We're so glad you're here, and we hope you peeps think this first song is the bomb.com.

0: One of the themes marking the year 2000 was the millennium bug, the fear that with millions of computers using a two-digit code for the year, meaning the year 2000 might be mistaken for 1900, critical global infrastructure would crash.
1: Luckily, programmers spent billions of dollars fixing the code before the new year, and the world didn't end. There were also so many historical developments in space with the Expedition 1 arrival at the International Space Station on November 2nd, establishing the first permanent resident crew in space. Up next, Chung Chan Beidou by the one and only Elliot Smith.

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0: get with him.
1: How's that? How's that? How'd I do?
0: Good job. All is well with the cosmos.
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0: You just heard Heart Failed by Say ATN. You know whose heart didn't fail, Kate?
1: And who might that be, Olivia?
0: The first patient to receive the Jarvik 2000, the first total artificial heart that maintains blood flow in addition to generating a pulse.
1: What an amazing piece of technology. Speaking of amazing pieces of technology, in July of 2000, Heinz Ketchup officially launched Blastin Green Easy Squirt, a popular, brightly colored novelty condiment marketed towards children. This series later included Funky Purple, Stellar Blue, Awesome Orange, Totally Teal, and Passion Pink.

Get a drink, have a good time now. Welcome to Paradise.

0: We are so glad we were able to share our Wednesday morning with you, and we hope you enjoyed our visit to the turn of the century. This was not a lot, just forever. I'm Kate.
1: 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We hope to see you next week for another blast from the past.
0: Happy Wednesday!

All right. Good morning, folks. This is episode 38 of The Matchbox, hosted by yours truly, Isabel What Happens on the Radio Addison. On the first day of fall, I bring you a slightly unconventional set list for The Matchbox, as I created it with a loose theme in mind, but I can't say I've really executed it all that well. I can say it's made for a more solemn set than usual. Up first today, we have Only Fields by Graf Rabbit off their album Snowblind. This has been my favorite album of recent. It reminds me of Sigur Rós, which is one of my favorite artists. The combination of finger-picking, synth, and a gorgeous falsetto creates a beautifully contemplative atmosphere. And then after that, in honor of autumn, you will hear Autumn Leaves by Nat King Cole.

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More info, including weekly walkthroughs of the store floor, at cuboulderssurplus.com.

You just heard Australian artist, patron, Saint of Bridgeburner singing The Worst Best Dream I Ever Had from his 2011 album Sorry, which is quite possibly one of the most gut-wrenching albums I've ever heard, which is saying quite a lot because I've listened to a lot of sad albums. I'd put his lyricism on par with the likes of Elliot Smith. He's very worth a listen. Up next, we have the soul track produced by the band The Dunnays called Devil in His Heart. It likely would have been forgotten if it hadn't been covered by the Beatles in 1963. After that, you will hear a tragic duet called I Lied by Lord Huron and August Pontier.

Welcome to Radio 1190. I see you've decided to take our newly repaired elevator. Excellent choice. Don't go to the third floor. Don't have any compromising thoughts. And don't mind the bump. Enjoy your ride.

After the break there, excuse me, we heard Sinatra singing The World We Knew, which released in 1967 and was actually based on a composition by German musician Bert.

All right, that was San Francisco-formed rock band The Beau Brummels with their clever tune Laugh Laugh. They were later credited with setting one of the aesthetic foundations of the San Francisco sound and have a lot of other great tracks. Our next song is Summer's End, which is a cover by Nathaniel Ratliff and Courtney Marie Andrew, off of John Prine's most recent album, The Tree of Forgiveness.

That was the soulful Jimmy Ruffin with his song What Becomes of the Brokenhearted. Up next, we have a melancholic song that captures the feeling of heaviness and uncertainty that comes with the passage of time. Written at just 16 years old, These Days by Jackson Browne is quite the achievement.

That was Gilded Lily by indie rock duo Colts, an anthem for unrequited love, one might say. Our next track touches on an important aspect of grief. Here is Sadness as a Gift by Adrian Lenker.

Ending with another lesson on love, that was Americana artist Lucas Nelson and Promise of the Real singing Leave 'Em Behind. That concludes episode 38, probably one of the first early conclusions ever in Matchbox history. Thank you for tuning in. I will see you next week. 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

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It's Wednesday, September 23rd. I'm Nicholas Merle, your host and producer for this morning's show. Thanks for tuning in to our audio magazine. Today, you'll be hearing today's episode of Yale's Climate Connections podcast with Dr. Anthony Leiserwitz. Then, you'll be listening to 1190 music director Blake Bowden and producer Siegel discussing the album of the week. We round out our show with this week's concert calendar brought to you by 1190 producer Isabel Phillips. But first, the headlines. In international news, Iran rejected claims that it had abandoned conditions for reopening the Strait of Hormuz after 3 hours of talks with U.S. officials in New York. The talks, mediated by Qatar and involving Iranian Foreign Minister Abbas Araghchi, Stephen Witkoff, and Jared Kushner, were described by U.S. officials as productive and constructive. Iran said its demands still include an end to the war, U.S. military actions, and economic pressure, along with the release of Iranian assets. Tehran has previously said it could reopen the Strait of Hormuz within 7 days if its conditions are met, potentially easing disruptions to a major global oil shipping route. The talks appeared to signal some movement towards further negotiations, but significant differences remain between Washington and Tehran over the war, sanctions, and control of shipping through the strait. In state news, Frisco has broken ground on the Bella, a 52-unit affordable housing complex intended to expand housing options for Summit County residents. The development at 101 West Main Street will serve residents earning 30% to 80% of the area median income, with some rents expected to be $700 or less per month. Town officials said the central location is designed to make it easier for residents to walk to jobs and access public transit. Construction is expected to take about 2 years, with the project backed by federal and state low-income housing tax credits. Frisco officials said the development is intended to address the longstanding challenge of providing affordable housing in Colorado's mountain communities. In local news, Buffs football coach Deion Sanders dismissed several unidentified players after the Buffaloes' 41-7 loss to Northwestern, citing conduct detrimental to the team. Sanders said he was particularly upset after seeing players laughing and joking as they entered the locker room following the loss. He said the decision was not based solely on the post-game incident, and that he wanted to address what he viewed as recurring issues with accountability. Colorado safety Ben Finiseth also apologized for pregame comments about Northwestern's crowd that were captured on video and circulated online. The 2-1 Buffaloes will travel to face Baylor on Saturday as they begin Big 12 play. That was all for the headlines today. We'll be back with more from our audio magazine after the music break, so stay tuned.

0: You're listening to 1190 News. I'm Nicholas Merle. Next up, you'll be hearing today's episode of Yale's Climate Connections with Dr. Anthony Leiserwitz. Today, Dr. Leiserwitz talks about how climate change is boosting landslide risk in southern Appalachia. Here it is.
1: I'm Dr. Anthony Leiserwitz, and this is Climate Connections. 2 years ago, the torrential rains of Hurricane Helene triggered catastrophic landslides in southern Appalachia, including one that killed 11 members of a single family. Karen Rogers is director of the National Environmental Mapping and Application Center at the University of North Carolina, Asheville.
2: There has been a history of landslides in this part of North Carolina. It's a known phenomenon, but after Helene, it was devastating.
1: She says the region's steep mountain slopes are prone to landslides, especially along paths where they've occurred in the past and in areas where the soil is already saturated.
2: With Helene, we had had a precipitation event 2 days before that I think was about a 7-inch rainfall in some parts of the region. It was pretty significant, and so it saturated the soils significantly before even Helene arrived.
1: And as climate change causes more extreme storms, the risk of landslides is growing. So Rogers' team is partnering with the North Carolina Geological Survey to develop an early warning system. She says it will overlay storm forecasts with maps of past landslides and soil moisture data. The goal is to pinpoint the areas most at risk so people can get out of harm's way. Climate Connections is produced by the Yale Center for Environmental Communication. To learn more about climate change, visit climateconnections.org.
0: That was Dr. Anthony Leiserwitz with the Yale Climate Connections podcast. Next up, Blake Bowden and DJ Siegel have picked out a top album for you guys. This week, it's Angel So Bad by True Mountain Laurel. Here it is.
3: My name is Blake, and I am the music director here at Radio 1190. 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
3: This is the first LP from folk duo Haley Blaze and Sam Lynch. They're good friends and have recently formed a collection of songs that is part folk, part country yearning. Tell us about it, DJ Siegel.
4: The instrumental, I will say, is just like very mellow, very folky, country-ish guitar. The singer is basically talking about her relationship with someone. It's almost as if she's poking fun at this relationship, not even like taking it in a serious way. And she sounds like she's done with it. I think my favorite song might be The Trial, just because the buildup that it gets from Angel Reprise is really good.
3: If you want to get a head start on the new music coming out each week and help curate the 1190 sound, come to Mixtape Team on Thursdays at 5 p.m. in the Carlson Gym basement.
0: Thanks, guys. Last but definitely not least, Isabel Phillips brings you this week's concert calendar. Here's Isabel.
5: 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This is Radio 1190's concert calendar, bringing you the hottest shows in Denver and Boulder for the week of September 21st. 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Wednesday, September 23rd, Alice Phoebe Liu performs at the Ogden Theater in Denver. Thursday, September 24th, Erykah Badu and Alchemist perform at Fillmore Auditorium in Denver. Friday, September 25th, the Commodores and the Spinners perform at Ford Amphitheater in Fort Collins. And coming up next month, electropop icon George Clanton plays at the Fox Theater in Boulder on October 31st. 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

enough. I'm not enough. I'm not enough. I'm not enough. I'm not enough. I'm not enough. I'm not enough. I'm not enough. I'm not enough. I'm not enough.

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1: 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We ask old questions about new tech, speaking with new guests every month who all work with technology to challenge conventional narratives and dominant power structures. The name Looks Like New comes from a French agrarian poet, Peter Morin, who coined the phrase, a philosophy so old that it looks like new. 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

0: 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If you happen to see my drummer Steve Lemos around, please give him a hug for me.
1: To sea, bound for an unknown island, and to seek for buried treasure.
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3: It is intended for the entertainment and instruction of broad-minded adults only, and should not be played to or sold to minors under any circumstances whatsoever. Thank you.

and a curry. 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Pedal on, pedal on, pedal on for miles, pedal on. Pedal on, pedal on, pedal on for miles, pedal on. I take a break, I close my eyes, and I'm as happy as the dolphin in a quiet spot, talking to myself, talking about the rain, talking about the rain.

traffic, choking the towns, freaking me out, bringing me down. 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It's muddy, the acoustic motorbike. 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

0: 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This is Buried Treasure, and I'm DJ Zeb. We just heard Luca Bloom singing The Acoustic Motorbike from his 1992 album, The Acoustic Motorbike. Luca Bloom is an Irish folk singer who hangs out in Ireland and New York, hangs out with the Pogues and some other interesting fun Irish artists. Next up, we're going to hear some Nick Drake. But first, important information about elections.
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5: 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In that last set, we heard Nick Drake, excuse me, there's a little slight difference between the Nicks there. Nick Drake, from his album Brighter Later, singing at the Chime of a City Clock. That's from 1971. It was produced by famous producer Joe Boyd. He did the first two Nick Drake albums. He did early Pink Floyd, Arnold Lane, and other songs by Pink Floyd. He was on the soundboard at the 1965 Newport Folk Festival when Dylan went electric. He was the musical director for the film Deliverance, and Dueling Banjos was his iconic piece. He's also produced REM. So lots and lots of interesting stuff from Joe Boyd there. If you see Joe Boyd's name on a record, it's probably good. After that, we heard Sam Phillips from 1994 singing Strawberry Road. That record was produced by her husband, T-Bone Burnett, and you can certainly hear the Beatles' influence in that. Following that, we heard Them featuring Van Morrison, another Irish band, from 1966, covering Bob Dylan with It's All Over Now, Baby Blue, followed up by REM from their 1998 album, Up. That was the first album after Bill Berry, their drummer, left, and they got very experimental in a very REM kind of way. And I think you can hear a lot of the REM's influences in all of their albums, but certainly in Up, they share. Up next, we're going to hear Chicago band Caliphone covering Psychic TV.

Radio 1190. This is Buried Treasure, and I'm DJ Zeb. We heard Caliphone starting off that set with their cover of Psychic TV song, The Orchids, from the album Roots and Crowns from 2006. I got to see Caliphone, my wife and I got to see Caliphone open up for Liz Phair in Denver a couple years back. And we took a ride share down, took an Uber down to the Bluebird, and it was one of those rides where you weren't sure you were going to get there in one piece. And he certainly drove in an interesting way, and I didn't even realize there was an alley next to the Bluebird. But we ended up speeding down the alley next to the Bluebird at the moment that Tim Rutili from Caliphone decided to step out of the stage door and light a cigarette. And well, Caliphone is known for its light and very earthy kind of sound. Whenever I think of Caliphone, I just think of Tim Rutili's face as our Uber was screaming towards him, and it was very different than his music. After that, we heard Sylvan Esso and Collections of Colonies of Bees covering Caliphone, covering one of their top hits, Funeral Singers. Collections of Colonies of Bees are a Milwaukee experimental post-rock group, and that was recorded in Chicago at Wilco's Loft. After that, we heard the song Jealousy by Liz Phair from her 1994 album Whip Smart. And my favorite part of that song is the little guitar flourish at the end that they clearly lifted from Led Zeppelin's end of When the Levee Breaks. So, you know, a band thinks they're rocking when they're calling back to Led Zeppelin at the end of a song. Right now, we're listening to The Thinner the Air from Cocteau Twins, and we're going to let this play out for a little bit, and then we're going to hear Trance to the Sun's version of the same song. Enjoy. This is Buried Treasure, and I'm DJ Zeb on Radio 1190.

Radio 1190. This is Buried Treasure, and I'm DJ Zeb. In that set, we heard Trance to the Sun covering Cocteau Twins' The Thinner the Air from a 2000 compilation that was put together by a bunch of gothic bands covering the Cocteau Twins. It was a little bit hard to find, but Cleopatra Records put it out in 2000. After that, local band Space Team Electra with Utopia from their 2002 album, The Intergalactic Torch Song. Michelle Prosod from Space Team Electra has a very, very unique voice, and I just learned that she's in a Denver band called Trees Inside Out, and I will definitely be checking that out. After that, we heard Cocteau Twins again with Blind Dumb Deaf from their 1982 album, Garlands. Back then, when the Cocteau Twins first started, and actually for their whole career, they never had a drummer. And in the early shows, they would just drop a boombox on stage with the drum track on it, and they'd put a mic in front of it. If you ever saw David Byrne performing Psycho Killer at the beginning of Stop Making Sense, the same way with a drum track on a boombox, that might be where he got it. This is Buried Treasure, and I'm DJ Zeb, and Buried Treasure is going to go on hiatus after this show. Well, thank you very much for listening. This has been more fun than humans should be allowed to have. Up next, we're going to hear Powder Burns by the Twilight Singers, and think about that Cocteau Twins song we just heard and some of those drum lines, because I don't know that you can listen to this song and not say that Greg Dooley from Twilight Singers is a huge Cocteau Twins song.

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Another week filled of fun, classic rock hits, nothing but the hits. First up, a little Chicago.

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You just heard We Are the Champions by Queen. Before that one was Day in the Life by the Beatles. Before that one was something, so it was Chicago. I can't even name one Chicago song. Actually, I'll talk about the last one because I have a fun fact. That was by Dag Nasty. And the fun fact of that one is, of course, Blink-182 related. The guitars on that one, direct influence of Tom DeLonge. And I think you can kind of hear it. Up next, I've got three from the new Boy Harsher album. I think it's their first one in like 5 years. And they're pretty sick. The producer guy dropped down with Cooper B. Handy like 2 years ago now, I think. And I loved that one, so I was pleased when I saw that they were releasing another album, and it's classic Boy Harsher. So they all kind of sound the same, but that's a good thing if it's Boy Harsher. So it's called Get Mean, all caps. This one's called Pray For Me.

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You just heard Coming Home, Break Me, and Pray For Me off the new Boy Harsher album, Get Mean. Boy Harsher, new album, not the biggest news coming out of Western Massachusetts this week, if you're also on Twitter and stuff like I am. Up next, back to the classic rock. Let me think of what band this is here. We're just doing Eagles Greatest Hits again. I know half the show is Eagles Greatest Hits, but it's one of the best selling albums of all time for a reason, right?

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Shout out that cool promotional station sweeper that shouts out Elm Club. That's fun, because I pick the Elms for that sometimes. And I've decided that 2 weeks from yesterday, we will be doing our first emo album. And if you're listening to the show, you're probably getting a sneak peek at what albums I'm going to pick, because they're usually just whatever albums I'm listening to. So it might be something off one of those five. Although, probably wouldn't do the EPs by the Get Up Kids. Probably do, like, 4 Minute Mile. Up next, we've got more classic rock, because that's all I play on this show. I play the latest and greatest of classic rock. This is the latest there. This band from no, that doesn't work. I gotta think of something, because I don't know anything about classic rock. I don't, like, I do zero research. That's why I always name the same five bands every show. It's like Beatles, Eagles, Stones. Are there more than that? Like, I don't know them. So, and then the ones that are just, like, state, that's why I'm always saying, like, Boston or Chicago, like, Kansas, because it's just easy to think of states. This one's Red Hot Chili Peppers. Still-

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1: 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This is Jared Brausch with the United States of Audio. And as promised, in celebration of Songs in the Key of Life's 50th anniversary, which is, I believe it's September 28th, so it's next Monday. I wanted to play Stevie Wonder, and I originally planned to play the album, but as you may know, it's a two-part album, and I was going to save that because next week is Wattage Week, and a reminder that we are a community radio station. 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But next week we'll be working toward continuing to ask for support to continue the great things that this station does. And so with that said, I'll save kind of the entire album for another week. So I decided to focus on what is considered Stevie Wonder's classical period. And it's always interesting when it's put that way, because his classical period is actually kind of the big turning point is his use of a synthesizer. And so when you think of classical, you might think of his really early work, especially as a musical prodigy, and signing in Motown. I believe he was 13 years old when he signed with Motown. And by the time we get to Songs in the Key of Life, he is thinking about retiring. And he's still extremely young. He's still in his 20s at this point. And instead, he re-signs with Motown or their subsidiary, Tamla, and he creates what is considered one of the great albums of all time. But it was really a culmination of his classical period, where he has this incredible run of back-to-back-to-back albums that are considered classics in R&B and pop. And so I decided to intersperse a few songs from the classical period, but outside of the album. But I decided to start with the album itself, and one of the most famous songs to come out of Songs in the Key of Life. This is Isn't She Lovely, here on Radio 1190.

Sorry about that. There's some background something happening here. See what else is. Yeah, there's some background. So I'm gonna play just a short song to try to figure this out.

Right now, you might not have too much in the fridge, but you do have a lot of great music right here. Student Run, Radio 1190.

That was I Wish, also off of Songs in the Key of Life. Before that, it was Isn't She Lovely, and kind of a big battle of that song. I played the long version. It's shortened, including the intro and outro are both shortened for radio play. But as you can hear, an obvious the song is about his daughter, but you hear a baby being born in the beginning and then his toddler later in the song. And so you hear, and this becomes not uncommon in hip hop to have those types of sound bites in the background. And speaking of hip hop, obviously, I Wish becomes the sample track for Wild Wild West. And so, and he plays on that song, and there's a famous story. I believe it was at the VMAs, which are occurring this weekend on CBS, but where they Will Smith performs a song with Stevie Wonder playing the piano from the sample, and then they just leave Stevie Wonder out there, and then finally someone runs back on stage and helps him off. But again, just a little bit of story there. But you have the next song, let's see. Let's go with I'm gonna stay on Songs is the Key of Life, and then we'll bring in other songs. But this is As here on Radio 1190.

or was included in their list of the 30 greatest disco songs of all time. And one of the things that kind of, and I've said this before in previous shows, that R&B and disco are often separated. But as you can hear, especially as Stevie uses this synthesizer, the influence of R&B on disco, and I've talked about that, especially with Philadelphia International, but also Motown having a huge influence on disco. But also this year, it was named the greatest R&B song of all time, beating out some really classical hits from everyone from Prince to Whitney Houston to Tevin Campbell to a long list of Motown and other artists. And so, obviously, I played the long version, but one of the great, incredible songs and one of the background or session artists on that is Herbie Hancock. And there's so much admiration for Stevie Wonder. Now, Hubie Hancock had been playing background for a number of artists with Motown and other labels before breaking out into his own solo R&B and jazz career. But the admiration that so many had for Stevie Wonder led to some incredible guest artists on a song. Another one being legendary guitarist Jeff Beck from the Yardbirds, along with his own groups. And he would end up playing guitar on this next song, which is not from Song in the Key of Life. It is off of the Talking Book. That's right. And so actually both the next songs are, and they both kind of play off of each other. So I'll let both play. This is Superstition here on Radio 1190.

That was "You Are the Sunshine of My Life." Again, kind of an alternate or kind of a shift in tone from Superstition, both from Talking Book. And then the next song is about Duke Ellington, and again, coming from the song "Songs in the Key of Life." The tribute song, which also is a larger tribute to artists that came before Stevie Wonder that had a huge influence on his life, like Count Basie, Glenn Miller, connecting to our school, Louis Armstrong, Ella Fitzgerald, and others that the song, which was coming out of two of his other heroes, Dinah Washington and Wes Montgomery, both passing before he was able to collaborate with them, and then Ellington dying in 1974, he wanted kind of a larger encompassing song that honored the musicians that had influenced him and brought him, help inspire his career. And so this is Sir Duke here on Radio 1190.

Sorry, before we get into the next song, just wanted to provide a little bit of background. So Don't You Worry About a Thing is from Inner Visions. Obviously, it's part of Stevie Wonder kind of expanding his just unbelievable talent. So there's the Latin influence in there, clearly, as he prefaces in the intro to the song. And this is, again, this is part of the period where he's kind of, I don't want to say burn out, because he's also coming out of a traumatic event after his car accident in 1973, but he's navigating a few things. And then going back, I got two more songs. The next one, you might, again, another song that's been significantly sampled, especially with kind of Gangster's Paradise coming off of this song, or sampling this song, Pastime Paradise. So this is Pastime Paradise from Stevie Wonder here on Radio 1190.

So that's going to be it for me. I appreciate you being a part of one of many shows honoring one of my favorite artists of all time, and I would consider the greatest artist of American music, Stevie Wonder. I'll be back in 2 weeks. Remember to donate to as we start our Wattage Week next week. Otherwise, I'll see you on the other side in October. I hope everyone's having a happy start to their fall and having a great rest of your day. Yo nunca

Hey, punks, well, you know where you're at? You're at the party with me, punker. It's the show where you party with me, punker, while partying with me, punker. All the while that we party with you, punker. Well, you know, it's the show where we, you know, all vinyl all the time. Well, because you can listen to vinyl, because we can play vinyl. What the vinyl, the playing of the vinyl constitutes the party with me, punker. There we go.

another planet, but what do you need anywhere else for when you're listening to Radio 1190 The Party with me, Punker? That's right, that's Bodie, DJ Bodie. Well, we were going interplanetary there. I took you all, you launched yourself with this massive pogo into the outer space. You didn't know miracles happened like that. That was the Ramones. I believe in miracles, and the B-side all screwed up and anything but. Before that, you heard the Rods. Well, you know, that's what they were going by. They, you know, maybe thought that was more radio friendly. Of course, it was Eddie and the Hot Rods. It was the B-side too. Do anything you want to do, including Party With Me, Punker. The only thing you want to do, so the only thing it is acceptable for you to do under the, you know, listening, following the command, do anything you want to do. Schoolgirl Love, we started out with some delicious 80s power pop, The Copters. The cover sleeve is a rescue helicopter. I guess that was the message they're sending. That's what that's what we do for you here on the Party with the Punker. Okay. Yes, I got a 7-inch from you from George Cessna, local musician extraordinaire. He released an album a couple years back, my buddy Brian Buck. That is phenomenal. Anyways, let's hear this one.

0: Okay, I noticed last time my microphone wasn't on, so it might have been a little scary for you. You thought Bodhi told me it was all vinyl all the time. I was partying with Jim Tucker. There was non-vinyl, and there was, you know, the time was felt like it went on forever in the solitude of that silence. So I felt like it was no vinyl for none of the time. This was all as it was meant to be, because now you have so much more to look forward to. We got DJ Desjardins about to come up here. Daddy, oh, double daddy,
1: I love it
0: Danny.
1: When they call me Big Papa, P-O-P-P-A.
0: We call him the proud Papa here. Uh-huh. We call him the P-P proud Papa.
1: Hey, sit up straight. Tuck that shirt in, young man.
0: You hear that? Oh, that's man, I'm feeling all sorts of anti-authoritarian, rebellious punk. You know, he knows how to get me going. Okay, so yeah, what we have there, we ended up with a little Can, Don't Say No, and that was following the Kravitz. You know, they had a record on Crass, the Devo of Crass. And but that one was on Small Wonder. That's a nice one on Precinct Records. You hold, on Small Wonder Records. You hold, heard Precinct and Who's In Here With Me. Oh, I just told you and Who's In Here With Me. That was Hot Off the Back of the Track, In Vain by the Burnt Out Stars. That was their only release. But it's on. That's a fiery, tasty number there. They disappear. They came out of the ether and they went back into it after their single. That was their only release. But it's kind of a perfect Hollywood Brats, New York Dolls meet something gayer and glammier side of... Yeah, anyways, that was after you heard King James and the Royal Jesters. That was on Plato Records. Plato Records put out one of the best garage tracks of all time. You heard it here. The Outcasts, Loving You Sometimes. And this was Girl and I Get a Feeling. Now, something interesting about this piece, a slab of vinyl here, is it came from the collection of Tom Verlaine. Wouldn't we like to know his opinion on the track? Well, anyways, yeah, he left us too soon. But let's play you out of here on that note with a little... Brian and the fear of death, before we hear some more about birth.
1: Okay, very nice tranny.
0: Tranny?

0: Hey, that's right. This is your big guy, the big double D, Desjardins. Hot on the heels of Bodie, DJ Bodie with Come Here, Get Out of Here, Party With Me, Punker. What did we just hear? That was Fear of Death.
1: Fear of Death is Brian in the Fear.
0: Brian in the Fear of Death. Well, hey, listen up, Radio Land. I've got something else for you. I've got the gift of life to replace the fear of death. That's right. This is the Big Double D, themed adult contemporary. And what's this theme? It's all about my new baby. Born September 16th, 2026. And I am a proud papa dedicating this set to that bright, shining little nugget out there. And those of you in Radioland who have not seen a newborn baby, boy, they come out of the womb bringing, they transcend duality. It's truly a gift. It's truly a joy. You know, they come out, they're just one in the womb, and they come out there, and they're just little doors to the cosmos. And so the first two songs that I'll play, it's just think about the unification that a new baby brings. I'm so proud of you, my boo, bringing her in. And I'm also proud of Haley the doula. She was a coach. She was a rootin' tootin' coach that was giving her whole heart out there. So Haley the doula, thank you so much. She was saying, make it big. Make it big. And boy, it resonated with me so much while my boo was pushing, pushing, pushing. Make it big, Linz. Make it big. And so that's the mantra that we're going to bring in. Also, a shout out to Haley's progeny, Ethan and Ollie. What up there, kids? Good job by you. Your mom is a gosh darn hero. What a coach, a big heart opener. So without, as you can tell, I'm a fawning father, flapping my gums here on the air. But let's get to the jams. Let's recognize this newborn baby, little Billy, as the door to the cosmos. Here on KVCU 1190 AM Boulder, K225BS 92.9 FM Denver, and online around this beautiful new world at 1190.radio.

Yo, welcome back, Radio Land. This is Desjardins Marine, themed adult contemporary on this hump day afternoon. And this theme is all about baby. I am a proud new papa, P-O-P-P-A. I love it when you call me that. We opened it up with Door to the Cosmos. That was a little mix of a Sun Ra song, and that's what little babies are. A real, real conduit. Just orienting us to the non-duality aspect of our existence. Ooh, and then to speak to that was afterwards, was Yusef Lateef, Eastern Sounds, off the album Eastern Sounds. The Plum Blossom. Oh, my little Plum Blossom, Billy. You are held in your mother's arms, a few hours old, and we were listening to this song, looking out the window. A very, very precious song. And then we got into babies, and that's what the rest of this set's going to be. That was Baby, You're a Rich Man. And I'll tell you, John Lennon, I hear, so I've been told, he might have been an a-hole, but he could really write a song. And, you know, he asks the baby, how far? And have you traveled very far? As far as the eye can see. Not a dry eye in the radio booth right now. So let's party here on Radio 1190 with some more baby stuff. Coming from a proud P-O-P-P-A papa to all y'all out in Radio Land. Let's have a good guy.

Radio Land. I was really cutting it close there. I usually fade in the music, the Wet Reed music before that, but I got it. I'm on it. It's just a new Papa brain. This is Desjardins bringing you Themed Adult Contemporary here on Radio 1190 KVCU Boulder, and this theme is all about that brand new baby. Can you smell him? Oh, he smells so good. We heard Baby, I'm a Star by Prince and the Revolution from his album Purple Rain. We heard Rick James, Give It to Me, Baby. Now, because I play all these off the YouTubes, and I can't, so I see the video of Give It to Me, Baby, and it looks like Rick James can't, there's a scene in the swimming pool at the end where he's like really laying it on thick with a woman, and I don't think he could swim. It doesn't look like he could swim. It looks like Wesley Snipes playing basketball in White Man Can't Jump. That's just my opinion, as humble as it may be, here in the basement of Carlson Gym at the Radio 1190 radio booth. And we capped it off with James Brown. I got the feeling, baby, baby, baby. James Brown, he was effed up. That dude could move. That dude could sing. And he started something for humanity that I'm very grateful for. The funk, the one. Let's play some more baby music. That's what this theme is. Proud Papa, P-O-P-P-A. That's yours truly, the big double D, Desjardins. Here on Radio 1190 KVCU Boulder, let's be a big bad daddy.

Radio Land, KVCU Boulder. This is Desjardins, bringing you themed adult contemporary. It's all about babies. I just had a new baby. I'm a very proud new daddy. All these songs are about babies. We heard Devo, I Can't Get No Satisfaction. And there was, where's the baby? He was saying baby a lot in that song. Baby, baby, baby, baby, baby, baby. And then the next one was Talking Heads. I Want to Make Baby Stay Up All Night. He's Just a Baby. Loved it. Next up, Baby by Donnie and Joe Emerson off their album Dreamin' Wild. It's a great song. It's a great chill. Why do we have to always be so crazy? Why can't we just chill? That's what that song was saying. Let's keep it going. More babies from yours truly, new papa, the Big Double D on KBCU, Bad Daddy Burger.

Yo, Radio Land, we're back. This is Deja RDM bringing you themed adult contemporary here on this Wednesday, 4 p.m. hump day hour. And this theme is all about my brand new baby. We heard Bad Finger, Baby Blue. It was the last song of Breaking Bad. Notoriety. Boy, that you, like I said, I've been playing these songs from YouTube, and that is an ugly, ugly band. So ugly that they're beautiful. Next up was Big Papa, that's me, and he's giving you a lot of advice in that song, Mad Question Asking, and he's giving you some, like, hey, on a date, what do you cook a woman on a date? T-bone steaks, cheese and eggs, Welch's grape? That is a winner. I've got one more song for you guys. I usually close with the Grateful Dead. Yes. This is true, and so this is not like the best version of the song, but it is September 16th, 1993, Madison Square Gardens, and it's a song that is very wonderful for a newborn baby. So I'm going to leave you with that. It's been my pleasure here on KBCU 1190 AM Boulder, K225BS 92.9 FM Denver, and online at 1190.radio to bring you this theme of my newborn little love nugget bucket. So let's party. Let's go to Madison Square Garden.

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My name is DJ Big Al. Thanks to DJs Bodie and Daniel for the last couple hours of music. It is Monday, not Monday anymore. My show is on Wednesday now, September 23rd, 2026. In 1 week's time, we heard about the Culture Crawl coming down into the Carlson Gym basement. We'll be open to all, and you can hop on these very airwaves to do your thing. I think there's going to be a photo booth. It'll be during Wattage Week, so lots of opportunity to get involved. Like to welcome you to the Infinite Library on the Infinite Library card on Radio 1190. Surrounding us on all sides in every direction is every possible combination of note and lyric. All of them. If you tried to listen to them, you wouldn't have enough time before you died in your whole life. So functionally, it's infinite. I mean, I guess there's a finite number that is growing at any given time. At every moment. But we find ourselves in the, well, once again, in the neighborhood of some neo-soul, some jazz rap, some electro-funk, and various other neighboring sections and genres of the Infinite Library. What we just listened to there was an instrumental from Teebs called Shells. But next up we have... Is this a four-song superset? It sure is. Buckle up. We're going to, first, the country trap section of the Infinite Library, where RMR is going to cover, well, not really cover, interpolate or sample a Rascal Flatts song. And then we will go into St. Louis, R&B soul rap, then some... violin-based dance electro-funk featuring a bassist who went to my high school who is now on tour with Erykah Badu. Holy crap, good for Galani of Greenwood. And then we have a classic by 070 Shake. All right, it's five after. Let's listen to some music. This is Rascal by RMR interpolating Bless the Broken Road by Rascal Flatts on... The Infinite Library card on Radio 1190.

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This is 070 Shake with Guilty Conscience, hit single off of 2020 debut album Modus Vivendi. Situated somewhere in the environs of psychedelic R&B, emo rap, or cyber trap in the Infinite Library, it interpolates another song. That's the second one, I think, that we listened to in that set, where it borrows part of a different song that isn't really a sample and it's not really a cover either. That being Stand By Me by Ben E. King, originally made famous, of course, by Otis Redding and many others. Before that, My Type by Sudan Archives from her third album, The BPM. It's the second single for some... I guess this is the furthest from, like, soft September that we've been, except for maybe the end of that Rosalia song last week, where it kind of goes into a crazy hyperclash sort of direction. But I do want to point out, Galani of Greenwood got a writing credit on My Type for that insane, and I don't say that lightly, bass line that secured them a job on tour with Al, the Alchemist, and the legendary Erykah Badu. And Galani got to make Erykah a bespoke, like, vocal effects pedal board that lives inside a suitcase with, like, these little charms and talismans that are, like, spiritual but also are percussive that you can make music with. So sick. Good for Galani. Booker T. Washington, Oklahoma, class of 2015, go Hornets. We listened to Wild Irish Roses by Smino from his first album in 2017 called Black Swan. That's sort of just a straight up hip hop, R&B, neo soul gallery of the Infinite Library from St. Louis, Missouri. And we started off with Rascal by RMR, which on the internet is at some point classified, located geographically in the Infinite Library as country trap, but I came up with a better name, and that would be Gangsta Gospel. You can have that one for free, RMR, from Minneapolis, born in Ghana. Gangsta Gospel. How about that? You never know what you're going to find in the Infinite Library, and I think that song exemplifies it pretty well. All right, next up, three songs. First is a down-tempo remix of a Pink Pantherist song. So normally it would be in, like, drum and bass jungle, but also, like, soulful pop music. It's featuring OK Lou, and she brings it into a trip-hop UK garage crossover direction, neighborhood, if you will, of the Infinite Library. We have a collab between Anna Wise and Denzel Curry after that, and then a track from Phony People, who have six albums. I didn't know that. I discovered them, I guess, when this album came out in 22, but wasn't until I made my notes for this show that I learned they have six albums. There's a lot more in the Infinite Library by Phony People where that came from, and that'll be in the Funk Neighborhood of the Infinite Library. So, we have Girl Like Me from the remix album Fancy Some More by Pink Pantheress and OK Lou on the Infinite Library card, Soft September on Radio 1190.

Like, so you want me to chase you through this song? You sound crazy. You sound crazy.

Nowhere But Up by Phony People on the Infinite Library card on Radio 1190. That guitar solo kicks butt in the middle of the neo-soul and funk neighborhoods of the Infinite Library. Somehow, there should be more guitar solos. Do more of those, everyone who makes music that makes its way into the galleries of the Infinite Library amongst every possible combination of note and lyric that might be classified as funk or maybe near other music that you could refer to as such. We listen to Count My Blessings by Brooklyn's Anna Wise and Miami's Denzel Curry from Anna Wise's debut album in 2000.

to fool you into thinking that the voice you're listening to did not come from a white person, but they had me fooled, at least, I think, in all of those cases. Yeah, cool. We also had Girl Like Me by Pink Pantherist and OK Lou. Next up, we have from the only album by Anderson .Paak's backing band, the Free Nationals. And this time, no Anderson. We have on vocals Jid and Kaja Bonet and Mike, two of which we have, who's we visited their galleries here in the Infinite Library before, but that was on at a Monday or something, and now we're on a Wednesday, so the space-time paths are not really overlapping too much, are they? I have all new ground and manifold to tread. After that, we have a track from the new Dijon record that came out last year, named for the very specific synthesizer, not the piano or the motorcycle, that is used to play on the song. And I'll be a little bit cryptic about that for the gamification of the Infinite Library card for the week. Okay, On Sight by the Free Nationals, featuring Jid, Kaja Bonet, and Mike, all caps, on the Infinite Library card on Radio 1190.

I'm about to get a blink of what I'm thinking. I've been smoking, I've been drinking. In the open, you can see me. If you saw me, tell me, have you seen her? I really need her. I've only got a two-seater. My car don't go in reverse. Don't want to leave her. Never see her. If I don't, heart stinger. Steve Irwin.

That's Dijon with Yamaha. From his 2025 record, Baby. I've listened to enough Brian Eno to recognize a Yamaha synth when I hear it. If that wasn't enough, my dad is a pianist and he played for the family a lot growing up. And, well, he sure had a DX7 Yamaha synth that he played regularly. And if that wasn't exactly a DX7 that Dijon was playing, you can tell the sonic signature, the flavor or timbre of the Yamaha synth patches. It's there. That's what that is. It sounds like it, and the song's named for it, so what else could it be? And then there was On Sight by Anderson .Paak's backing band, The Free Nationals, with Kaja Bonet Jid, and not Mike, in all caps. It was actually McKenna, which is all caps M-I-K-N-N-A, who are a electropop duo from L.A. I stand corrected. All right, moving right along, we have a hip-hop set, one from this year and then a couple songs from 5 years ago already that don't feel to me, at least, like they came out 5 years ago, but maybe they do to you. So it'll be one of the not sad songs from the new Open Mic Eagle album, which is about a breakup. This song, however, is about the many hustles of my time-traveling uncle, followed by Are You With That, Vince Staples, and Claymore, Isaiah Rashad, featuring someone who we listened to already today in Smino. So from Chicago, Illinois, and Rockville, Maryland, in the case of jazz producer Kenny Siegel, from Doomed, Open Mic Eagle's 11th album, from 2026, The Many Hustles of My Lonely Time-Traveling Uncle, on Radio 1190.

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I don't hide from it for life, had to fight for my life, took them hits and strike. 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

That's Isaiah, Rashad, and Smino with Claymore from the 21 album, The House is Burning, representing Chattanooga, Tennessee, and St. Louis, Missouri, situated in the Infinite Library at the intersection of Southern hip-hop, contemporary R&B, and jazz rap. Before that, with the qualifiers West Coast Hip-Hop and Conscious Trap, Vince Staples, Are You With That, from the same year, 21, self-titled album, from Long Beach, California, and Open Mike Eagle and Kenny Siegel from this year with Doomed. Well, the album title is Doomed. Song is The Many Hustles My Time of My Lonely Time Traveling Uncle. All right, we're running out of time here on the Infinite Library Card on Radio 1190. Stay tuned for Ella and Bottle Rockets coming up next. I have some collaborations to close out the hour, combining the talents of Tokyo, Japan, and Amsterdam, Netherlands, by Nujabes and Giovanga and Benny Sings, a single from 09 called Kiss of Life, followed by from San Juan, Puerto Rico and Alexandria, Virginia, Cali Uchis and J. Co. with some Latin pop, reggaeton, contemporary R&B, La Luz from the second Cali Uchis album, Sin Miedo. Thanks for listening to my show. I'll do a legal ID in a few minutes, but if I don't hear from you, if you don't hear from me again, have a good week. See y'all next Wednesday. What is this again? 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